right here on Medi One. Thanks for joining me. You know, some songs don't need big production or fancy tricks. They just need the truth. This next one's a perfect example. What's Up by Four Non Blondes. Linda Perry wrote this one when she was in her early 20s, feeling frustrated and a little lost, trying to figure out her place in the world. She said once that she wrote it as a kind of prayer, not to a person, but to the universe. You can feel that honesty in every line. It became a massive hit in 1993, and decades later, it still connects because those questions never really go away.

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When the Fine Young Cannibals first recorded this next song, it actually had a different title. It was called She's My Baby. Singer Roland Gift sang it in his regular voice, and nobody in the band was convinced they had a hit. So they went back in, changed the title to She Drives Me Crazy, and Roland tried singing it in that unmistakable falsetto. And suddenly, everything clicked. It was a number one hit in the U.S. and Canada for the Fine Young Cannibals. She Drives Me Crazy on Bryan Adams Radio.

Medi One with Brian Adams Radio. And just like that, we find ourselves at the end of another week of great rock and roll. Thanks for joining. Hope to see you back next week, same time, same place. Until then, you know the drill. Keep rocking, keep smiling, and roll with the punches.

I've learned over the years is that once you release a song, it doesn't really belong to you anymore. It belongs to the people. Mark Hollis from Talk Talk understood that. Even though this next song became the band's biggest hit, he was never really particularly attached to it. Not because he didn't like it, but because he was more interested in what came next rather than looking back. As artists, we're always chasing the next song, but every now and then, one catches on in a way you never expected. And suddenly, it belonged to everybody else. Here's a

one. Sometimes the hardest part of making an album isn't writing the songs. It's deciding what to do with them once they're written. You spend months in the studio recording more songs than you can use. Then come the debates. Which one is the opener? Which one's the single? Which one closes the record?

right here on Medi One. Thanks for joining me. Here's one that brings you right back to the early 90s, a funky guitar riff and a sing-along chorus. Singer-songwriter Chris Barron said it was inspired by an old fairy tale idea. Two guys competing for the same girl, each offering a different kind of life. It became one of the biggest songs of the decade and turned the New York club band into radio superstars overnight.

here's me, Brian Adams, with Run to You from my Reckless album in 1984. And it's just 2 years before that, you'll remember this one, written specifically for Rocky III after Sylvester Stallone asked the band for something with a little more punch and attitude. And they delivered. That opening riff is pure adrenaline, training montages, sweat, and determination. It spent 6 weeks number one, it won a Grammy, and became the ultimate anthem for pushing through just when things get tough. I guess you could say it's Rolling with the Punches Part 2. Hey Sly, if you gotta make another Rocky movie, I got a song for you.

you just joined us, welcome to Bryan Adams Radio, right here on Medi One. Some songs take months to write, the next one took about an hour. Nick Van Eed from Cutting Crew has said it came after reconnecting with an old girlfriend for one night. The chemistry was still there, but so was the feeling that maybe they were making a mistake. He woke up the next morning with the line, "I just died in your arms tonight." What a romantic. And wrote the lyrics in just about an hour. He had the demo finished a few days later, and sometimes the best songs don't need to be chased. They just need to be written down. This is Cutting Crew with "I Just Died in Your Arms Tonight."

0: You're listening to Bryan Adams Radio on Medi One. That's one of those songs that just instantly changes your mood. Doesn't matter what kind of day you're having, that song comes on, things just feel a little lighter. I hear you, Sheryl Crow.
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Adams Radio. Life on the road. What can I say? I love it. I love the effort. I love the exhaustion. And no one goes on tour to relax. The busy touring life and the busy life in general does mean you get out and see a lot of people. Recently, I was invited to sing at the Rock and Roll Hall of Fame and represent Bad Company. I worked with Nancy Wilson and Joe Perry from Aerosmith, and it was a thrill. And here's Nancy and her sister Anne Hart on Bryan Adams Radio.

This is Bryan Adams on Medi One, every Saturday from 10 p.m. Some songs just don't sound like a place, they feel like one. Rio is pure escape, sun, color, movement, that whole early 80s dream of somewhere far away and a little more glamorous than where you are right now. Duran Duran, we're just starting to take over the world at this point. And the video, this one shot on a yacht in Antigua, became one of the defining clips of the early MTV era. It helped turn them into global superstars overnight. And musically, John Taylor's bass line on this track, still one of the best of that era. Here's Duran Duran with Rio.

Hey, this is Bryan Adams right here on Medi One. That's all we got time for this week. So thanks for joining. Hope to see you back next week. Same time, same place. And tell a friend. We love to party with a crowd. Until then, keep rocking, keep smiling, and keep rolling with the punches. Don't